Yes, yes. Shout out to our listening crew. Big up. Jungle Music Attack, Sunday night. Ready for the ride.

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1: Jack it up, Jolly Rankin. Yes.
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0: 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Bermuda Funk Baby.
1: Shout out to our journalist, Bamba and David.

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Spring up sweet, swing low. Spread their warmth across my throat. And no, too young.

Ich auf You're right there and you've told me you care. But there's my curfew and a corner to cover it. Don't leave. Please believe me, you're the softest breeze.

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Just an hour a day to keep the demons at bay. 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

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There's a garden to grow, and you're the girl I like.

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0: Somebody sing.
1: E-G-G.
0: Somebody say.
1: Hello, hello, hello.
0: Somebody sing.
1: E-G-G.
0: Somebody cry.
1: Why, why, why.
0: Somebody sing.
1: E-G-G.
0: Somebody say.
1: Hello, hello, hello.
0: Somebody sing.
1: E-G-G.
0: Somebody.

0: Somebody sing
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0: Somebody say
1: hello, hello, hello.
0: Somebody sing
1: E-G-G.
0: Somebody cry
1: why.
0: Somebody sing
1: E-G-G.
0: Somebody say
1: hello, hello, hello.
0: Somebody sing
1: E-G-G.

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It was bad for everybody. That was cool. I don't give a fuck how those people live. We're different. I don't give a fuck how those people live. 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